Number 9 in the hottest 100 of Australian songs 2025. If you forgot, it's going to be a good one. People really, sometimes I feel like you

0: right. 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Let me pass the mic to you.
1: You're on Triple J Mornings.

Cosmos Midnight in the Leica Version studio back in 2019. Asta as well joining them. Taking on Sing It Back. Will they perform that at Yours and Ours? I don't know. Will they perform it on their tour kicking off in August? You're going to have to head to the Triple J website, buy some tickets, find out your damn self. Cosmos Midnight won't let me peep that set list, no matter how many DMs I send. But look, that is happening in October, August. Let's talk about the right here, the right now. You are on Triple J with Dave Woodhead, and I've been seeing concerning reports, you know, front page news saying Lunchtime Legend is getting a little stale. You hate to see it. You hate to see it. That was me actually slamming my phone on the table, shattering the glass, all right? That's how much I hate to see that. I also see on the second page, physical media is dying. So I thought, you know what? Let's kill two birds, one stone. So you've been wondering, why the hell is Dave Woodhead asking to just send a number between 1 to 15? That is because in front of me, you can hear, I've got 15 CDs, all right? So right now, I just need those 1 to 15.

Else the aura is threatening them. Else the aura is threatening them. Else the aura is threatening. You say feds, we say Garda. Bondage, you're gonna go rap your friend.

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Come through for Odette right now on Home and Hosed on Triple J. It's a first play, unreleased music. This is Odette with R.

0: Now, the women love you when you get out there. Why do you think that is?
1: What'd you say?
0: The women love you when you get out there.
1: Why is that, ladies?
0: Well, I'm asking you.
1: Huh? Because I look good.
0: Why do you think that is? You
1: look good. I smell good. I feel good.
0: And you sing good.
1: And make love good.
0: Oh.

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1: Loving great music is a lifelong passion. We're here to help you keep discovering. 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
0: 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But
1: you didn't have to cut me off. 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
1: Wakey, wakey, darling. And I'm talking to you, Tyrone.
2: Me? Hello. Sorry, I was drawing. I like to, what do you call it? Doodle. For lack of a better word, sorry.
1: What have you been working on today?
2: How would you describe this?
1: I don't like what you draw.
2: Whoa!
1: I don't like it. It makes me feel uncomfortable.
2: What do you mean? How would you describe that?
1: Oh, like a scary...
2: Scary.
1: Children's... Like a scary Mickey Mouse.
2: A scary Mickey... Let's not finish yet. I'm just in...
1: Dog. You know

0: almost in a pressure cooker in a way. And I feel like what's happening internally has to manifest outwardly. And I think that's the most exciting part about this time for me, is that it feels confusing. And I don't know, it's a fun feeling because you don't know what's on the other side of it. I don't know.
1: Reva Lynae joining us on the show right now. Let's get into this one, the latest from this upcoming album. It's Saturday Night.

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1: Nice.
2: Triple J's feature album. 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

0: It's Newport with Carrie for your Tuesday morning. Abby and Tyrone with you and Frankie in the studio with us.
1: Hello.
0: Hi, Frankie.
1: Hi, good morning.
0: You're going to be taking over from 9 a.m., filling in for Lucy Smith. What's coming up?
1: Yes, coming up, we're going to be doing